I've lost count of the hours, and I've lost track of the days. In fact, I've lost just about everything since you went away. Everything, that is, except the memories you left me. And that's one thing that no one can mar. I don't know who you're with. I don't even know where you've gone. My only hope is that someday you might hear this song, and you'll know that I wrote it especially for you. And I love you wherever you are.

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For every day it burns hotter, and every day it burns higher. And I haven't been able to put out one little flicker, not even with all of these tears. 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
8: Well, hi, everybody. I had to bump up the weekend rain chances, and I know that's not the news you want to hear on a big weekend like this. The chance of showers and thunderstorms will continue well into the evening hours tonight before dying out. Overnight low temperature down to about 69. Then for tomorrow, Friday, Saturday, Sunday, and Memorial Day Monday, better than normal rain probabilities with showers and thunderstorms likely at times, locally heavy downpours, highs in the middle 80s, lows tonight of the upper 60s to around 70. Just be flexible with your plans. Not much change Tuesday. From the Blue Water Weather Center, this is Rich Thomas.

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1: With SRN News, I'm Keith Peters in Washington. SpaceX's newest and biggest Starship will have to wait at least another day before launching on a test flight from Texas. The launch team got within a half minute Thursday evening of sending the mega rocket on a space-skimming journey halfway around the world, but a series of last-minute problems forced a delay. SpaceX says it may try again Friday. Senate Republicans have departed Washington for the Memorial Day recess without voting on a roughly $70 billion bill to fund immigration enforcement agencies. Voting on the bill was abruptly called off on Thursday. On Wall Street, the Dow up by 276 points, the Nasdaq rose 22, the S&P 500 advanced 12, oil near $98 a barrel. More details at SRNNews.com.
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6: Well, hi, everybody. I had to bump up the weekend rain chances, and I know that's not the news you want to hear on a big weekend like this. The chance of showers and thunderstorms will continue well into the evening hours tonight before dying out. Overnight low temperature down to about 69. Then for tomorrow, Friday, Saturday, Sunday, and Memorial Day Monday, better than normal rain probabilities with showers and thunderstorms likely at times, locally heavy downpours, highs in the middle 80s, lows at night in the upper 60s to around 70. Just be flexible with your plans. Not much change Tuesday. From the Blue Water Weather Center, this is Rich Thomas.
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1: With SRN News, I'm Keith Peters in Washington. President Trump says it's fantastic that a key federal agency approved the design for the triumphal arch he wants to build at an entrance to the nation's capital. The Republican president says Washington needs an arch because it's the only major Western capital without one. His version would rise on a traffic circle between the Lincoln Memorial and Arlington National Cemetery. Kyle Busch, a two-time Cup Series champion who won more races than anyone across NASCAR's three National Series, has died at 41. The Busch family, Richard Childress Racing and NASCAR, issued a joint statement Thursday saying that Busch died after being hospitalized. No cause of death was given. On Wall Street, the Dow up by 276 points. The Nasdaq rose 22. More details at srnnews.com.
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1: This is your roving reporter. Today I'm talking with a man from outer space.
2: What's up, Earthling?
1: I see you've landed your spacecraft over there in that field.
2: That's right, man.
1: My question is, why have you landed here on our planet?
2: I came to see David Ernest.
1: The asset preservationist?
2: Yeah, man. I wanted to see if he would take a look at my portfolio for me.
1: Well, before you make the trip over there, call him on his toll-free number, 833-596-7233.
2: And I understand those last four digits spell out the word safe.
1: That is correct.
2: Funny thing happened the last time I came to Earth.
1: What was that?
2: I went to the Walmart, man.
1: Yes?
2: And I accidentally went in the back door.
1: How did that work out?
2: Well, they stopped me and very gently told me that I needed to go around front and come in.
1: And then what did you do?
2: I said, cool, man. Take me to your greeter.
1: You flew millions of miles just for that.
2: Hey, man, I don't ride them. I just read them.
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5: On May 21st, 1964, My Heart Skips a Beat by Buck Owens was number one on the chart. It spent seven non-consecutive weeks at the top. The B-side of the record, Together Again, also hit number one on the chart. The two songs kept replacing and re-replacing each other. Here's the number one or number two song, depending on how you look at it, on the 1964 chart on this day in classic country music from May.

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3: Well, hi, everybody. I had to bump up the weekend rain chances, and I know that's not the news you want to hear on a big weekend like this. The chance of showers and thunderstorms will continue well into the evening hours tonight before dying out. Overnight low temperature down to about 69. Then for tomorrow, Friday, Saturday, Sunday, and Memorial Day Monday, better than normal rain probabilities with showers and thunderstorms likely at times, locally heavy downpours, highs in the middle 80s, lows at night in the upper 60s to around 70. Just be flexible with your plans. Not much change Tuesday. From the Blue Water Weather Center, this is Rich Thomas.

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1: With SRN News, I'm Jason Walker. The Liberals are in turmoil. Democratic National Committee Chair Ken Martin releasing a critical study of the party's performance in the 2024 campaign. His decision follows intense pressure from frustrated Democrats who had publicly demanded the release of the post-election so-called autopsy. And the former leader of a Minnesota nonprofit has been sentenced to 41 years in the slammer for her role in a staggering $250 million fraud case. Amy Bach ran Feeding Our Future. It had claimed to provide millions of meals to needy kids. One of the very best in NASCAR has suddenly died. Kyle Busch had been hospitalized 3 days ago with a serious illness. He was 41. This is SRN News.
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At 103.9 The Possum, first names are all you need to know who it is. Waylon, Patsy, Willie, Tammy, and The Possum.

0: 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Hope you like it. We'll give you a few minutes to think about it. Be right back.
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7: Well, hi, everybody. I had to bump up the weekend rain chances, and I know that's not the news you want to hear on a big weekend like this. The chance of showers and thunderstorms will continue well into the evening hours tonight before dying out. Overnight low temperature down to about 69. Then for tomorrow, Friday, Saturday, Sunday, and Memorial Day, Monday, better than normal rain probabilities with showers and thunderstorms likely at times, locally heavy downpours, highs in the middle 80s, lows tonight in the upper 60s to around 70. Just be flexible with your plans. Not much change Tuesday. From the Blue Water Weather Center, this is Rich Thomas.

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0: a Minnesota nonprofit sentenced to 41 years in prison for her role in a staggering $250 million case of fraud. Amy Bach ran Feeding Our Future and claimed it provided millions of meals to hungry kids. And it's far from over. More than a dozen other people are facing a tough road ahead as well. Some good news weather-wise. Meteorologists predicting a developing El Nino could dampen the upcoming Atlantic hurricane season. Maybe not completely eliminate storms, but it should be better. National Oceanic and Atmospheric Administration forecasting a below-average season with fewer hurricanes. One of the very best in NASCAR has died suddenly. Kyle Busch was 41 years of age. This is SRN News.
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5: Well, hi, everybody. I had to bump up the weekend rain chances, and I know that's not the news you want to hear on a big weekend like this. The chance of showers and thunderstorms will continue well into the evening hours tonight before dying out. Overnight low temperature down to about 69. Then for tomorrow, Friday, Saturday, Sunday, and Memorial Day Monday, better than normal rain probabilities with showers and thunderstorms likely at times, locally heavy downpours, highs in the middle 80s, lows tonight in the upper 60s to around 70. Just be flexible with your plans. Not much change Tuesday. From the Blue Water Weather Center, this is Rich Thomas.
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1: With SRN News, I'm Jason Walker. They are fighting among themselves and remain in turmoil. Democrats facing trouble and uncertainties. National Committee Chair Ken Martin releasing a very critical study of the party's performance in the 2024 campaign. He's done that following intense pressure from frustrated Democrats who publicly demanded the release of the material. It's just the beginning. The former leader of a Minnesota nonprofit has been sentenced to more than 41 years in prison for her role in a staggering $250 million fraud case. Amy Bach ran Feeding Our Future, which claimed it provided meals to hungry children, and it's far from over. Authorities in Minnesota say more than a dozen others are facing a tough road ahead as well. This is SRN News.
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1: With SRN News, I'm Jason Walker. Some good news weather-wise. Meteorologists now predicting a developing El Nino in the Pacific could dampen the upcoming Atlantic hurricane season. National Oceanic and Atmospheric Administration forecasting a below-average season with far fewer hurricanes. They are fighting among themselves, the Democrats facing trouble and uncertainties. National Committee Chair Ken Martin releasing a critical study of the party's performance in the 2024 campaign. It's just the beginning. The former leader of the Minnesota nonprofit sentenced to 41 years in prison for her role in a $250 million fraud case. Amy Bach ran Feeding Our Future, which had claimed it provided millions of meals to needy kids. This is SRN News.
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1: With SRN News, I'm Jason Walker. Meteorologists predicting a developing El Nino in the Pacific could dampen the upcoming Atlantic hurricane season. National Oceanic and Atmospheric Administration forecasting a below-average season with far fewer hurricanes. They're fighting among themselves and remain in turmoil, the Democrats facing trouble and uncertainties. National Committee Chair Ken Martin releasing a critical study of the party's performance in the 2024 campaign. He's done that following intense pressure from frustrated Democrats who demanded he release that material. Just the beginning, the former leader of a Minnesota nonprofit has been sentenced to more than 41 years in prison for her role in a staggering $250 million fraud case. SRN News.
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1: With SRN News, I'm Jason Walker. The former leader of a Minnesota nonprofit sentenced to 41 years in prison for her role in a staggering $250 million fraud case. Amy Bach ran Feeding Our Future, which had claimed it provided millions of meals to children. Kyle Busch, two-time Cup Series champion and a NASCAR superstar, has died. He was 41. No cause of death has been given. Forecasters say it could be a mild hurricane season later this year. The reason? Well, they say they're predicting a developing El Nino could mean a below-average season with much fewer hurricanes. A Paris appeals court finding Airbus and Air France guilty of manslaughter in the 2000 crash of a plane from Rio to Paris. This is SRN News.
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down to Georgia. He was looking for a soul to steal. He was in a bind because he was way behind and he was willing to make a deal. When he came across this young man sawing on a fiddle and playing it hot, and the devil jumped up on a hickory stump and said, "Boy, let me tell you what. I guess you didn't know it, but I'm a fiddle player too. 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Now, you play pretty good fiddle, boy, but give the devil his due. I bet a fiddle of gold against your soul, because I think I'm better than you." The boy said, "My name's Johnny, and it might be a sin, but I'll take your bet, and you're going to regret, because I'm the best as ever been."

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Waylon, Patsy, Willie, Tammy, and the Possum.

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1: With SRN News, I'm Jason Walker. Democrats facing a lot of trouble. National Committee Chair Ken Martin releasing a critical study of the party, their party's performance in the 2024 campaign. It's just the beginning. The former leader of a Minnesota nonprofit has been sentenced to 41 years in prison for her role in a massive fraud case. Amy Bach ran Feeding Our Future, which had claimed to provide millions of meals for children. One of the very best in NASCAR has suddenly died. Kyle Busch had been hospitalized a few days ago with a serious illness. He was 41. Asian shares advancing following modest gains on Wall Street. Analysts say investors are watching for signs of any progress in peace talks. This is SRN News.
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1: With SRN News, I'm Jason Walker. The world of sports in shock this morning. One of the very best in NASCAR history has died suddenly. Kyle Busch was just 41. The Democrats facing big trouble. National Committee Chair Ken Martin releasing a critical study of the party's performance in the 2024 campaign. Former leader of a Minnesota nonprofit sentenced to more than 41 years in prison for her role in a fraud case. Amy Bach ran Feeding Our Future, which she said was claimed at giving food to millions of hungry kids. Asian shares have advanced following modest gains on Wall Street. And a court has found Airbus and Air France guilty of manslaughter, that in the 2009 crash that killed 228 people. SRN News.
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I know this is the same road I took the day I left home, but it sure looks different now. 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I wonder what they'll say

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1: With SRN News, I'm Rich Thomason in Washington. Senate Republicans have left Washington for their Memorial Day break without voting on a roughly $70 billion bill to fund immigration enforcement. They have left town amid Republican disagreement over a $1.8 billion fund to compensate those who claim persecution by the Biden Department of Justice. President Trump says the U.S. will be dispatching another 5,000 troops to Poland. The move comes as 5,000 U.S. troops are pulled out of Germany. Secretary of State Rubio is in Sweden. He'll be addressing a NATO foreign ministers meeting. Looks like it will be a soggy Memorial Day weekend across the east and the southeast, mostly sunny and dry across the west and the Midwest. On Wall Street this morning, the Dow futures up 164 points, NASDAQ futures 50 points higher. More details, srnnews.com.
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6: So far this morning, not really seeing any issues. Montgomery Prattville Millbrook with Wetumpka, light to moderate traffic. The beginning of a three-day weekend. We do hope you'll be safe out there this morning. 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Exit 212 off I-65 in Clanton. Buckle up, Wendell J., Montgomery Skywatch traffic.
7: Well, hi, everybody. This is Rich Thomas. We had to bump up the rain probabilities for the holiday weekend forecast. So stand by. Have a plan B. It's not going to rain all the time, but showers and storms will be numerous. I will fill in the details with your full forecast coming up in just a few minutes right here. 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

King in the 70s and early 80s. And you know what? A gentleman by the name of Lionel Richie had a hand in writing quite a few of his songs. Kenny Rogers and She Believes in Me is on the Possum. Good morning. While she lay-

If you remember these songs when they were new, and you want the Possum app on your smart device, hand the device to your kids and they'll get the app right away. This is 103.9 The Possum.

WBA. Well, if you missed the farmer's market yesterday in Wetumpka, they do it again on Thursday at 9. They're going to have some Saturday markets as well between June 13th and July the 11th. So check it out. That'll be on Saturdays.

0: Saturday morning, big Memorial Day weekend kicks off at 5 this afternoon. And we've got a lot of rain in the forecast that includes thunderstorms. Here's the deal. If you're going to be hanging around water, pool, river, lake, doesn't matter. You can hear thunder. You can be struck by lightning. That storm can be 20 miles away and still strike you. That's hard to believe, but it's true. Do not get in the water when it's lightning. And if you happen to see lightning when you're there, get out till the storm passes. It's not going to rain all weekend long, but there's going to be some showers off and on throughout the course of the Memorial Day weekend. So keep that in mind. I got more of your classic country straight ahead.
1: 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Wendell J. Montgomery Skywatch Traffic.
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3: From the Blue Water Broadcasting News Center, these are today's top stories. Montgomery police have made an arrest following a Thursday morning shooting. MPD responded to a local hospital just before 2 a.m. where a man was being treated for a gunshot wound. 34-year-old Stanley Robinson is charged with first-degree assault and discharging a firearm into an occupied vehicle. The victim's identity and location of the shooting have not been released. A boy was hospitalized Thursday afternoon after rescuers pulled him from the pool at McIntyre Community Center. Montgomery Fire Rescue found a juvenile male submerged in the deep end of the pool. Responders brought him to the surface, began CPR, and paramedics took the boy to Jackson Hospital in critical condition. The pool was not open to the public at the time. The incident is under investigation. Jubilee Pops returns to the capital city tonight. The Montgomery Symphony Orchestra will be performing on the lawn of the Alabama Department of Archives and History. Bring your lawn chairs and picnic baskets to enjoy patriotic music under the stars tonight at 7 p.m. in downtown Montgomery. From the Blue Water Broadcasting News Center, I'm Sky Mosley.
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18: Well, hi, everybody. Be flexible with your holiday weekend outdoor plans. It will be wet at times. Today's high in the mid to upper 80s. We'll say partial sunshine, but there'll be a lot of clouds. Scattered showers and thunderstorms, mostly in the afternoon and evening hours especially, with a low tonight down to about 69. Then for Saturday, Sunday, and Memorial Day, Monday, a better than normal rain probability. Showers and storms likely at times. Locally heavy downpours. Highs in the middle 80s. Lows at night upper 60s to around 70. Not much change Tuesday. From the Blue Water Weather Center, this is Rich Thomas.
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Classic Country 103.9. The Possum final day of school now for Tonka County. After today, you'll be out for the summer. Hello there on this Friday morning. Little Randy Travis for you in just a matter of time. Let's all sing the beginning. You ready? One, two, three. Here we go. Boom, boom, boom.

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1: With SRN News, I'm Rich Thomason in Washington. President Trump says previous U.S. presidents have considered actively intervening in Cuba. But in Mr. Trump's words, it looks like I'll be the one that does it. Secretary of State Rubio says the administration would like to resolve differences with Cuba peacefully, but he doubts the U.S. can reach a diplomatic resolution. Having arrived in Sweden, the secretary will address a NATO foreign ministers meeting. President Trump has criticized the alliance for not lending a hand in the Iran war. President Trump says the U.S. will be dispatching an additional 5,000 troops to Poland. The move comes as 5,000 U.S. troops are pulled out of Germany. A NASCAR icon is dead. Kyle Busch, just 41 years old. A two-time Cup Series champ, he won more races than anyone across NASCAR's three national series. On Wall Street, Dow Futures, 141 points higher. More details, srnnews.com.
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6: 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Please slow down just a little bit this morning and be safe out there. We've seen some folks sliding around just a little bit. 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
7: Well, hi, everybody. This is Rich Thomas. We had to bump up the rain probabilities for the holiday weekend forecast.
8: So stand by. 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

Montgomery's Classic Country 103.9 The Possum. Not too many formats in the music industry can say they have first name artists. Well, we do. We've got Waylon. We got Willie. We've got this guy right here. We refer to him, though, as the Man in Black. And he hums a lot of his songs like... See what I mean? Here's Johnny Cash.

0: 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I walk the line.
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What does Prattville, Wetumpka, Millbrook, Wallsboro, and Hope Hall have in common with Montgomery? 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

I was thumbing from Montgomery. I had my guitar on my back. When a stranger stopped beside me in an antique Cadillac.

It's a long, hard ride. Then he cried just south of Nashville, and he turned that car around. He said, "This is where you get off, boy, 'cause I'm going back to Alabama." As I stepped out of that Cadillac, I said, "Mister, many thanks." He said, "You don't have to call me, man.

0: 101.9 WBAM, Mary Chapin Carpenter. A few minutes ago, we played Hank Sr. Let me remind you, June 5th and 6th down in Georgiana, it's the annual Hank Williams Festival. This year's going to be a humdinger. Eastern Corbin's going to be there. Joe Nichols is going to be there. It's just going to be a tremendous amount of fun. So make your plans to get down there and enjoy yourself. This young lady right here, first time she's put an album out in 10 years, and she's showing up at different artists' venues, and when they start singing one of her songs, she comes out and takes over. She's on the way next.
1: Well, we got some wet, busy traveling going on the roads this morning. I-65 and 85, light to moderate traffic flow.
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3: From the Blue Water Broadcasting News Center, here's today's top stories. The woman killed after being struck by a vehicle early Sunday morning in Montgomery has been identified. The incident happened just after midnight in the area of Eastern Boulevard near Vaughan Road, where a pedestrian was hit by a car. The victim, 24-year-old Juliana Pichetta, suffered fatal injuries and died at the scene. Lockheed Martin broke ground on a facility expansion project in Troy on Thursday. The project will add more than 87,000 square feet of production space, nearly doubling Troy's Lockheed Martin plant. The facility will be used to produce anti-ballistic missile technology and is expected to generate a significant number of new jobs. An execution date has been set for the man convicted of killing two people during a pawn shop robbery in 1998. Governor Kay Ivey has named June 11th as the execution date for 49-year-old Jeffrey James Lee. Lee was convicted of two counts of capital murder in the deaths of the owner and an employee he shot while robbing a Dallas County pawn shop. Lee will be executed by nitrogen hypoxia. From the Blue Water Broadcasting News Center, I'm Sky Mosley.
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9: And I understand those last four digits spell out the word safe.
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9: Funny thing happened the last time I came to Earth.
8: What was that?
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8: Yes?
9: And I accidentally went in the back door.
8: How did that work out?
9: Well, they stopped me and very gently told me that I needed to go around front and come in.
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9: I said, cool, man. Take me to your greeter.
8: You flew millions of miles just for that.
9: Hey, man, I don't ride them. I just read them.
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14: Well, hi, everybody. Be flexible with your holiday weekend outdoor plans. It will be wet at times. Today's high in the mid to upper 80s. We'll say partial sunshine, but there'll be a lot of clouds. Scattered showers and thunderstorms, mostly in the afternoon and evening hours, especially with a low tonight down to about 69. Then for Saturday, Sunday, and Memorial Day, Monday, a better than normal rain probability. Showers and storms likely at times. Locally heavy downpours. Highs in the middle 80s. Lows at night, upper 60s to around 70. Not much change, too. Tuesday from the Blue Water Weather Center. This is Rich Thomas.

Facebook, but I hear there's a lot of liking going on. So, like the possum, we sure would appreciate it. 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

Montgomery's Classic Country, 103.9 The Possum. First big real national holiday for the year, Memorial Day weekend. It's the unofficial beginning of summer, first of all. A lot of watercrafts are going to be out there on the rivers and lakes, so be careful. No drinking and driving of any kind of vehicle, whether it be land or water, because you can get a DUI and you actually hurt yourself or either kill yourself or kill somebody by doing that. We don't want that to happen. Common sense, and if it's lightning, get out of the water. In the meantime, John Anderson's going to bend it to the brakes right here on the Possum. Good morning. I'm

0: 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Montgomery.
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2: SRN News, I'm Rich Thomason in Washington. Senators have left Washington for their holiday break without voting on roughly $70 billion to fund immigration enforcement. They leave town amid Republican disagreement over a $1.8 billion fund to compensate those who claim they're the victims of lawfare waged by the Biden Department of Justice. All eyes are on Secretary of State Rubio as he addresses a NATO foreign ministers meeting in Sweden. The secretary says a peaceful solution of the standoff with Cuba's communist regime is looking less likely, although he says the administration would prefer a diplomatic solution. He was a husband, a father, and a NASCAR champ. Kyle Busch has died at just 41 years of age. On Wall Street this morning, Dow futures 331 points higher. NASDAQ futures are up 111 points. More details, srnnews.com.
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6: 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Buckle up, Wendell J. Montgomery, Skywatch Traffic.
7: Well, hi, everybody. This is Rich Thomas. We had to bump up the rain probabilities for the holiday weekend forecast. So stand by. Have a plan B. It's not going to rain all the time, but showers and storms will be numerous. I will fill in the details with your full forecast coming up in just a few minutes right here. Sponsored by
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1: 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All right, boys. This is her favorite song. You know that, right?

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How about P-O-S-S-U-M? Now, there's a few folks scratching their heads. We're 103.9 The Possum.

Montgomery's Classic Country 103.9, the Possum, June 22nd. 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This gentleman right here is going to be throwing down at the Impact. 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

0: Classic Country 103.9, The Possum Coal Miner's Daughter. That is Loretta Lynn. I hope you are doing very, very well here on this Friday. It's the final day of school for Elmore County. When they get out this afternoon, probably going to let out around noon for most of them. But this will be the final day for Elmore County. So all the counties right here in the immediate river region are going to be out for the summer, unless you have to go to summer school. And then between August 1st and the 15th, you're going to be going back to school. And I say that because they don't have the 26-27 calendars ready just yet. When they do, we'll let you know when you got to go back to school. I got more of your classic country coming up.
1: Coming into Montgomery on I-85 southbound, you're going to run into a big slowdown right past East Boulevard. We have an accident right at Perry Hill Road. Traffic is crawling through there. We do know there is some lane blockage. We believe it's in the left lane, but please use caution there. We'll keep you updated. Just very busy traffic everywhere else. 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Buckle up, Wendell J. Montgomery, Skywatch Traffic.
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3: From the Blue Water Broadcasting News Center, these are today's top stories. Montgomery police have made an arrest following a Thursday morning shooting. MPD responded to a local hospital just before 2 a.m. where a man was being treated for a gunshot wound. 34-year-old Stanley Robinson is charged with first-degree assault and discharging a firearm into an occupied vehicle. The victim's identity and location of the shooting have not been released. A boy was hospitalized Thursday afternoon after rescuers pulled him from the pool at McIntyre Community Center. Montgomery Fire Rescue found a juvenile male submerged in the deep end of the pool. Responders brought him to the surface, began CPR, and paramedics took the boy to Jackson Hospital in critical condition. The pool was not open to the public at the time. The incident is under investigation. Jubilee Pops returns to the capital city tonight. The Montgomery Symphony Orchestra will be performing on the lawn of the Alabama Department of Archives and History. Bring your lawn chairs and picnic baskets to enjoy patriotic music under the stars tonight at 7 p.m. in downtown Montgomery. From the Blue Water Broadcasting News Center, I'm Sky Mosley.
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12: On May 22, 2011, a very deserving country music star was inducted into the Country Music Hall of Fame at a medallion ceremony. She's had scores of hits and been a success at just about every venture that she's tried. She was inducted by one of her idols, Dolly Parton. Here's the lady that definitely earned her spot in the Hall of Fame. It's Reba McEntire on this day in classic country history for May 22nd.

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2: Well, hi, everybody. Be flexible with your holiday weekend outdoor plans. It will be wet at times. Today's high in the mid to upper 80s. We'll say partial sunshine, but there'll be a lot of clouds. Scattered showers and thunderstorms, mostly in the afternoon and evening hours especially, with a low tonight down to about 69. Then for Saturday, Sunday, and Memorial Day, Monday, a better than normal rain probability. Showers and storms likely at times. Locally heavy downpours. Highs in the middle 80s. Lows at night upper 60 to around 70. Not much change too. Tuesday. From the Blue Water Weather Center, this is Rich Thomas.
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1: With FRN News, I'm Rich Thomason in Washington. Senate Republicans have left Washington for their Memorial Day break without voting on a roughly $70 billion bill to fund immigration enforcement. They're leaving town amid Republican disagreement over a $1.8 billion fund that would compensate those who claim persecution by the Biden Justice Department. President Trump says the U.S. will send an additional 5,000 troops to Poland. The move comes as 5,000 American troops are pulled out of Germany. Secretary of State Marco Rubio in Sweden, where he'll address a NATO foreign minister's meeting. President Trump has blasted the alliance for not lending a hand in the Iran war. Looks like a soggy Memorial Day weekend is in store across the east and the southeast. Mostly sunny and dry conditions expected across much of the west and the Midwest as well. More details at srnnews.com.
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A lot of that going to be going on this weekend, so you don't need to be in the water when you hear thunder and you can see lightning. That's the way love goes. Here comes the Hag on 103.9, the Possum. Good morning.

You can now take us with you wherever you go on that newfangled gadget called the Possum app. Put us on all your smart gizmos and we'll tag along. 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

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How many country artists played the piano and sang at the same time? Let's see, there was Ronnie Millsap. I know Ray Stevens did. And so did this guy, the Silver Fox, Charlie Rich. And a big hit with this one, Behind Closed Doors on The Possum. Good morning.

standing the test of time. No maintenance necessary because it never wears out. 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

0: Bama Country 98.9 WBA Montgomery Gentry. Well, get ready for the big Hank Williams Music Festival coming up June 5th and 6th down in Georgiana. It's going to be spotlighting Eastern Corbin and Joe Nichols. That's going to be a tremendous amount of fun. So get ready to go down to Georgiana, south of Greenville, and have a great time. I got John Anderson coming up.
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9: We had to bump up the holiday weekend rain chances, and I know that's not the news you want to hear on a big weekend like this. Just be flexible with your plans. Today's high temperature in the mid to upper 80s, partial sunshine, but there's going to be a good bit of cloudiness. Scattered showers and thunderstorms, most prominent in the afternoon and evening hours especially. Low tonight, 69. Saturday, Sunday, and Memorial Day, Monday, a better than normal rain probability. Showers and storms likely at times with locally heavy downpours. High in the middle 80s, lows at night in the upper 60s to around 70, and not much change Tuesday. From the Blue Water Weather Center, this is Rich Thomas.

much about Facebook, but I hear there's a lot of liking going on. So, like the possum, we sure would appreciate it. 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

Montgomery's Classic Country 103.9, the Possum. Sam's on the way in the door next. JT this afternoon at 2. You have a fabulous Friday. Happy Memorial Day weekend. I'll see you tomorrow morning, 6 a.m. This is Shenandoah here on the Possum.

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1: With SRN News, I'm Rich Thomason in Washington. President Trump says past U.S. presidents have considered actively intervening in Cuba, but in Mr. Trump's words, looks like I'll be the one that does it. Secretary of State Rubio says the Trump administration seeks to resolve differences with Cuba peacefully, but he doubts the U.S. can reach a diplomatic resolution with the island's communist government. And Secretary Rubio is in Sweden now for a NATO foreign ministers meeting. The president has criticized the alliance for not lending a hand in the Iran war. There's also much uncertainty about the future role the U.S. will play in the NATO alliance. It is a lengthy prison sentence for a Minnesota woman, the center of a massive fraud scandal that ripped off taxpayers to the tune of hundreds of millions of dollars. On Wall Street, the Dow is up close to 300 points, NASDAQ ahead 66. This is SRN News.
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4: Hey, y'all, Lewis at the Capital Oyster Bar, located over here on the beautiful Alabama River. Boy, have we got some great news for you. First of all, if you hadn't been down here and seen, we have an osprey nest right here at the restaurant. We have a camera on it. And this is the week we're expecting the little baby. We got two eggs the mom's sitting on and expect them anytime this week or the next few days for them to be hatched. That's big news. Sunday afternoon at 4 o'clock. And I'm so excited. Danielle Nicole's back. I can't tell you how much I love this young lady. She first played for us in 2008. At the Blues Music Awards, she just won the Contemporary Blues Female Artist of the Year. She's got this incredible voice, such energy, such passion. I am so excited to bring her to Montgomery. Check it all out, CapitalOysterBar.com. Go to our Facebook page. You'll see the menu. 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Also, we rent out pontoon boats. Remember, all you need is a driver's license, a credit card, a little common sense, and I'm going to tell you, this is a great time of the year to be on the river, y'all. Got an RV park down here. Don't forget, 4 o'clock showtime, Miss Danielle Nicole. Holes down here.
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1: Well, hi, everybody. 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Showers and thunderstorms will be around from time to time. Be flexible with your plans, and I'll run down the full forecast details coming up in just a few minutes right here. Sponsored by
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plane between Dallas and Austin. Going to El Paso. Whoops. Now, this is what gave us the idea to come down here. This is a song about a guy that... probably did as much for our kind of music as anybody.

Classic Country 103.9, The Possum. And I hope you're having a nice, nice Friday morning. Yours truly, Dr. Sam, and with you. How about Garth Brooks? Ain't going down, baby, till the sun comes up. Boy, that reminds me of those old days. You know what I mean. And you too. So don't feel like you're alone.

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If you want a waffle, go to the Waffle House. And if you're hungry for classic country, you found the right place to be. 103.9 The Possum.

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0: 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Randy Travis, and that's A Better Class of Losers. All right, it is coming up tonight. As a matter of fact, don't miss the Montgomery Symphony Orchestra Jubilee Pops concert. It's going to start at 7 o'clock. Admission is free, and it's happening on the lawn at the Alabama Department of Archives and History. This ought to be a really, really good patriotic show. I can promise you, when they get together, they really let it hang out. It's free. Be down there at 7.
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11: We had to bump up the holiday weekend rain chances, and I know that's not the news you want to hear on a big weekend like this. 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Today's high temperature in the mid to upper 80s, partial sunshine, but there's going to be a good bit of cloudiness. Scattered showers and thunderstorms, most prominent in the afternoon and evening hours especially. Low tonight, 69. Saturday, Sunday, and Memorial Day, Monday, a better than normal rain probability. Showers and storms likely at times with locally heavy downpours. High in the middle 80s, lows at night in the upper 60s to around 70, and not much change Tuesday. From the Blue Water Weather Center, this is Rich Thomas.
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Are you 18-wheelers out there? Crank them up. 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
1: SRN News, I'm Rich Thomason in Washington. It is recess time for the Senate. Senators have left Washington for their holiday break without voting on a roughly $70 billion fund for immigration enforcement. They leave town amid Republican disagreement over a $1.8 billion fund that would compensate those who claim that they've been the victims of lawfare waged by the Biden Department of Justice. All eyes on Secretary of State Marco Rubio. He's addressing a NATO foreign ministers meeting in Sweden. The secretary says a peaceful solution of the standoff with Cuba's communist regime is looking less likely now, although he says the Trump administration would prefer a diplomatic solution. Wall Street, once again, in record territory. The Dow is up 423 points now for a gain of close to 1%. The NASDAQ ahead 180 points, and the S&P is trading 50 points higher. More details, srnnews.com.
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And, well, this fella passed away just recently, unfortunately. He could beat the slop out of a guitar. They always had 17 of them lined up. He would break strings left and right. He was into his music. This is Eddie Rabbit on The Possum.

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And Glenn Campbell had just such an incredible success with this story right here. Baby, you got to try a little kindness. Everybody loves it. Turn it up loud. 1969 on The Possum.

0: 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Gotta love it. And that, of course, is John Connolly's Common Man. The riverboat cruises up and down the Alabama River. Go to funinmontgomery.com. Have yourself a big weekend on this Memorial Day week.
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3: We had to bump up the holiday weekend rain chances, and I know that's not the news you want to hear on a big weekend like this. 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Today's high temperature in the mid to upper 80s, partial sunshine, but there's going to be a good bit of cloudiness. Scattered showers and thunderstorms, most prominent in the afternoon and evening hours especially. Low tonight, 69. Saturday, Sunday, and Memorial Day, Monday, a better than normal rain probability. Showers and storms likely at times with locally heavy downpours. High in the middle 80s, lows at night in the upper 60s to around 70, and not much change Tuesday. From the Blue Water Weather Center, this is Rich Thomas.

Classic Country 103.9, The Possum. Are you still here? Nope, he's already gone. It's Merle Haggard, and something to be proud of. This is Montgomery Gentry from 2005.

guess that was back before the war. Yeah, your uncle and I made quite a pair, flying F-15s through hostile air. He went down, but they missed me by a hair. He'd always stop right there and say,

much about Facebook, but I hear there's a lot of liking going on. So, like the possum, we sure would appreciate it. 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

0: 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That's all about being fancy. Let's take a trip to Luckenbach, Texas on the Possum.
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1: With SRN News, I'm Bob Agnew in Washington. Secretary of State Marco Rubio says there has been slight progress during talks with Iran amid uncertainty about whether a deal will be reached or war will resume. Rubio spoke today after President Trump said he was holding off on a military strike against the Islamic Republic because negotiations were underway. The president's been threatening for weeks that the ceasefire reached in mid-April could end if Iran does not agree to some concessions. President Trump's latest tour is a meeting of potential match this week. Angry Republican senators finally said no to the president, pushed to a breaking point by his demand for $1.776 billion in a fund to help those January 6 rioters who may have been unfairly prosecuted. NATO allies and defense officials have expressed bewilderment at President Trump's announcement that he's actually going to send 5,000 U.S. troops to Poland. This is SRN News.
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14: Well, hi, everybody. This is Rich Thomas. 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

0: Yeah. There you have it. It's George Strait. All my exes living out there in Texas. How about a brand new girlfriend? Interesting song, Steve Holy.
1: She said, I need some time to find myself. I need a little space to think. And maybe we should start seeing other people. 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

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Well, I can tell you this, the old Cloverdale Concert Series will be back, and that's going to be taking place this Sunday, May 24th, 4 p.m. All you have to do is just go. It's absolutely free. And I can tell you this, it's going to be kind of a great, great laid-back concert. May 24th, 4 p.m., free to the public in old Cloverdale.

We've got outlaws, a man in black, the hag, a coal miner's daughter, a storyteller, and much more. And they all sing classic country all the time on the Possum 103.9.

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Well, you know, why do they call it classic country? 103.9 The Possum. That's because of this fella right here. Our own Hank Williams. Yo, cheating heart, it's gonna bite you.

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0: 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It is Ricky Skaggs. That's All About Being Heartbroke. We played Hank Williams a minute ago. 47 years this thing's been running, folks. The 47th annual Hank Williams Festival taking place in Georgiana. You're going to be seeing Joe Nichols on Saturday night. Easton Corbin, I love that guy's music, is going to be on Friday night. And all kind of great bands. Get your tickets. You can get them now. Just give them a buzz or either go to hankfestival.com.
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6: 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On May 22nd, 2011, a very deserving country music star was inducted into the Country Music Hall of Fame in a medallion ceremony. She's had scores of hits and been a success at just about every venture that she's tried. She was inducted by one of her idols, Dolly Parton. Here's the lady that definitely earned her spot in the Hall of Fame. It's Reba McEntire on this day in classic country history for May 22nd.

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2: We had to bump up the holiday weekend rain chances, and I know that's not the news you want to hear on a big weekend like this. 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Today's high temperature in the mid to upper 80s, partial sunshine, but there's going to be a good bit of cloudiness. Scattered showers and thunderstorms, most prominent in the afternoon and evening hours especially. Low tonight, 69. Saturday, Sunday, and Memorial Day, Monday, a better than normal rain probability. Showers and storms likely at times with locally heavy downpours. High in the middle 80s, lows at night in the upper 60s to around 70, and not much change Tuesday. From the Blue Water Weather Center, this is Rich Thomas.

if the devil danced in empty pockets. Wouldn't find too much in there, would you? Here's Joe DiMacita. This is Lesson in Leaving. I'm getting ready to have me a big old sandwich.

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There's a stranger in my house. Look around. Could be one in yours. That wouldn't be a good thing. I'd tell you the address. You don't want to do it. Ronnie Millsap.

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1: With SRN News, I'm Bob Agnew in Washington. President Trump has surprised European allies by announcing that he would be adding an additional 5,000 troops to Poland. That's stirring a lot of confusion, considering the fact that in recent weeks there's been a lot of talk about the U.S. Pulling back and reducing its troop presence. Also at SRNnews.com, Europeans have been told to expect oil and gas prices to remain above what they were before the Iran war for at least until the end of next year. On Wall Street, the Dow Jones Industrial Average and other major indexes are thriving despite ongoing question marks about the war in Iran. Right now, the Dow Jones Industrial Average is up by 347 points. Tulsi Gabbard is resigning from her post as Director of National Intelligence to support her husband through his battle with a rare form of cancer. This is SRN News.
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On a warm summer's evening, on a train bound for nowhere, I met up with a gambler. We were both too tired to sleep, so we took turns of staring

You got it. Don Schlitz wrote that song, and he recently passed away. Boy, folks are just passing away. We're all getting older. That's pretty scary, but at least we're making it. One of the all-time great songs. Conway Twitty wanted to cut this. I could hear him singing it. Lady Down on Love, Alabama, 1983.

words classic and country are as good together as steak and taters, pork and beans, sardines and crackers, boiled eggs and beer. 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

Just another reason, folks, they call it classic country. 103.9 The Possum. Let's pick it up a little bit. Memorial Day weekend. If you're up on the lake, thank you so much for tuning in. Please be careful. Here comes Chattahoochee.

Dead Outlaws, A Man in Black, The Hag, The Coal Miner's Daughter, A Storyteller, and much more. And they all sing classic country all the time on the Possum 103.9.

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Waylon, Patsy, Willie, Tammy, and the Possum.

0: Classic Country 103.9, The Possum with Dr. Sam. A lot of events going to be taking place this weekend in Montgomery. No use to leave. Have a staycation. That gas price, ooh, Lord have mercy. But just think about California. But who cares about California, right? 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Roll your sleeve up. 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
5: We had to bump up the holiday weekend rain chances, and I know that's not the news you want to hear on a big weekend like this. 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Today's high temperature in the mid to upper 80s, partial sunshine, but there's going to be a good bit of cloudiness. Scattered showers and thunderstorms, most prominent in the afternoon and evening hours especially. Low tonight, 69. Saturday, Sunday, and Memorial Day, Monday, a better than normal rain probability. Showers and storms likely at times with locally heavy downpours. High in the middle 80s, lows at night in the upper 60s to around 70, and not much change Tuesday. From the Blue Water Weather Center, this is Rich Thomas.
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much about Facebook, but I hear there's a lot of liking going on. So, like the possum, we sure would appreciate it. 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

Classic Country, 103.9, The Possum. I need some Confederate Railroad to get me out of here. You know who's coming up? JT will drive you home this afternoon. Daddy never was a Cadillac kind. He always liked Lincoln Continentals.

0: From the Riverside Chevrolet Master Control Center, this is 103.9 The Possum. 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
1: With SRN News, I'm Bob Agnew in Washington. President Trump says the U.S. will be sending an additional 5,000 troops to Poland, stirring confusion following weeks of changing statements from the president and the administration about probably reducing, not increasing, the American military footprint in Europe. Secretary of State Marco Rubio today offered an explanation to reporters in Sweden. He says that the U.S. deployment of its various but limited military resources is an ongoing equation. Europeans, meanwhile, have been told to expect oil and gas prices to remain above what they were before the Iran war for at least until the end of next year. On Wall Street, the Dow Jones Industrial Average and the other major indexes are doing quite well today despite oil prices and questions about the war with Iran. Oil prices have gained, but not much, about 84 cents a barrel. The Dow is up 441 points. This is SRN News.
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6: Well, hi, everybody. This is Rich Thomas. 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

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Finally Friday with JT, wrapping up the work week. Getting ready to kick off a long Memorial Day weekend.

Ain't nothing better than a box of worms, a nice fishing hole, cold one, and classic country on the possum while you fish. 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

103.9, The Possum. The Montgomery Symphony Orchestra has their Jubilee Pops concert tonight downtown Montgomery. Tell you more about that in just a bit. Here's Garth Brooks. I spent a

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0: Classic Country, 103.9 The Possum. Alan Jackson, Good Time. Speaking of which, the Montgomery Symphony Orchestra Jubilee Pops Concert tonight, 7 o'clock. Bring your family, friends, lawn chairs, and a picnic basket for a delightful evening under the stars with classic patriotic tunes. Admission is free, and it's all happening on the lawn of the Alabama Department of Archives and History. Sounds like a good time to get in the mood for Memorial Day weekend coming up here. 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
10: Well, hi, everybody. Not exactly a pristine weekend forecast. You're going to have to be flexible with your plans. Showers and thunderstorms will be fairly numerous at times. Risk of scattered showers and storms well into the evening hours tonight. Low temperature down to about 69. For Saturday, Sunday, Memorial Day, Monday, better than normal rain chances with showers and thunderstorms likely at times. Locally heavy downpours. Highs in the middle 80s for the most part. Lows at night in the upper 60s to around 70. And not much change on Tuesday. From the Blue Water Weather Center, this is Rich Thomas.
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103.9, The Possum. This guy will be at the River Center for Performing Arts in Columbus coming up on Friday, June 5th at 8 p.m. Going to be a great concert right across the state line. Gary Allen, Nothing On But The Radio, 103.9.

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103.9 The Possum. We've probably all felt like that, trying to get through a Friday, cruising towards a three-day Memorial Day weekend. Looking forward to it. Time to kick back and relax. Here's Clay Walker.

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1: With SRN News, I'm Bob Agnew in Washington. Tulsi Gabbard has resigned as President Trump's Director of National Intelligence. She says she needs to leave office as her husband battles a rare form of bone cancer. President Trump has overseen the White House swearing in of the new Federal Reserve Chair. Trump said today that he'd like Kevin Warsh's help in stimulating the economy, even as the president tried to emphasize that the nation's central bank would remain independent. Trump has spent months criticizing Warsh's predecessor, Jerome Powell, for being reluctant to cut interest rates, something that Mr. Trump is convinced would be good for the U.S. economy, especially those would-be home buyers. And the president is heading to one of the most competitive congressional districts in the country to test his economic message. He plans to appear in New York with GOP Representative Mike Lawler up for re-election in a closely watched House race. More on these stories at SRNNews.com.
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0: 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This is The Possum.
1: You know, this old world is full of singers, but just a few are chosen to tear your heart out when they sing. 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

103.9 The Possum. Our Montgomery Biscuits on the road this Memorial Day weekend in Knoxville, taking on the Smokies. They return to Davos Park Tuesday, right after Memorial Day, to host Rocket City. Fun promotions all next week. Looking forward to it. My dad's going to be visiting from St. Louis, so I'll definitely be taking him to a game sometime next week as well. Get the tickets, info on the promotions, everything you need right there at BiscuitsBaseball.com. Here's Hank on the Possum.

at 103.9 The Possum. First names are all you need to know who it is. Waylon, Patsy, Willie, Tammy, and The Possum.

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1: Well, it was all that I could do to keep from

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I wrote him back a letter and I told him it was not the perfect country and western song because he hadn't said anything at all about mama or trains or trucks or prison or getting drunk.

0: Classic Country 103.9 The Possum with Kathy Mattea. Oh, we all know things get crazy at the airport. Check this out on social media. The TSA says they can't allow protein shakes larger than 3.4 ounces. So probably don't even take the chance. Don't bring one. But you are free to bring as many rotisserie chickens as you can fit into your carry-on. I'm serious, and people on social media are calling that a challenge. They're trying to see how many rotisserie chickens they can squeeze into their carry-on. You can also bring whole watermelons and live lobsters in a clear container, apparently also on the OK list with TSA. That's crazy. This is 103.9 The Possum.
1: Accidents I-65 southbound. We have an accident right near the 143 on-ramp from Millbrook. Left lane injuries there. Right lane's going to be your best bet. And by the time you clear that one, you got another one in front of you right at Northern Boulevard. Left lane block there as well. Injuries in both of those. I-65 southbound near South Union. We have an accident there off on the right underneath the bridge near South Union. And it is wet. It is raining. Need to slow down, please. 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Buckle up with Jay Montgomery Skywatch Traffic.
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3: From the Blue Water Broadcasting News Center, these are today's top stories. Montgomery police have made an arrest following a Thursday morning shooting. MPD responded to a local hospital just before 2 a.m. where a man was being treated for a gunshot wound. 34-year-old Stanley Robinson is charged with first-degree assault and discharging a firearm into an occupied vehicle. The victim's identity and location of the shooting have not been released. A boy was hospitalized Thursday afternoon after rescuers pulled him from the pool at McIntyre Community Center. Montgomery Fire Rescue found a juvenile male submerged in the deep end of the pool. Responders brought him to the surface, began CPR, and paramedics took the boy to Jackson Hospital in critical condition. The pool was not open to the public at the time. The incident is under investigation. Jubilee Pops returns to the capital city tonight. The Montgomery Symphony Orchestra will be performing on the lawn of the Alabama Department of Archives and History. Bring your lawn chairs and picnic baskets to enjoy patriotic music under the stars tonight at 7 p.m. in downtown Montgomery. From the Blue Water Broadcasting News Center, I'm Sky Mosley.
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10: Well, hi, everybody. Not exactly a pristine weekend forecast. You're going to have to be flexible with your plans. Showers and thunderstorms will be fairly numerous at times. Risk of scattered showers and storms well into the evening hours tonight. Low temperature down to about 69. For Saturday, Sunday, Memorial Day, Monday, better than normal rain chances with showers and thunderstorms likely at times. Locally heavy downpours. Highs in the middle 80s for the most part. Lows at night in the upper 60s to around 70. And not much change on Tuesday. From the Blue Water Weather Center, this is Rich Thomas.

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Here's Reba.

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1: With SRN News, I'm Bob Agnew in Washington. Tulsi Gabbard has resigned as President Trump's Director of National Intelligence. She says she needed to leave office as her husband battles a rare form of bone cancer. She's the fourth cabinet official to depart so far during the president's second term. Kevin Warsh has been sworn in as the new Federal Reserve Chair. President Trump said today that he would like Warsh's help in stimulating the economy. Warsh noted the Fed's mandate is to promote price stability and maximum employment. He pledged the central bank would pursue those aims with, in his words, independence and resolve. President Trump now campaigning in one of the most competitive congressional districts in the country to test his midterm economic message, appearing in New York with GOP Representative Mike Lawler. He's up for re-election in a closely watched House race. On Wall Street at the close, the Dow was up 294 points. This is SRN News.
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6: Well, authorities are still on the scene at our earlier accidents. I-65 southbound right before the 143 on-ramp to Millbrook. We have an accident with injuries there. Left lane was blocked. Also on 65 southbound right before Northern Boulevard, got another accident in the left lane. They're waiting on a wrecker to remove a vehicle there. Big slowdown of traffic from just before Millbrook all the way into Montgomery. I-85 southbound near South Union. 2 vehicles off on the right at South Union. And we've got a whole bunch of folks out on the roads right now. Please be safe. We'll keep you updated. 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Buckle up with LeJay Montgomery Skywatch Traffic.
7: Well, hi, everybody. This is Rich Thomas. We had to bump up the rain probabilities for the holiday weekend forecast.
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8: 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Sponsored by
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Number one for the country legends. Definitely going to be lighting the charcoal grill this weekend, doing some Bubba Burgers, ribeyes, Kaneka sausage. Oh, yeah, cannot wait. John Connolly, Friday Night Blues on The Possum.

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1: Well, I know it said you've had time to think about it. Looks like to me you're feeling kind of crowded.

103.9, The Possum. Hey, way to go to all the graduates, the class of 2026. 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

You can now take us with you wherever you go on that newfangled gadget called the Possum app. Put us on all your smart gizmos and we'll tag along. 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

0: 103.9 The Possum with the amazing Rhythm Aces, Third Rate Romance. Well, music history was made this week 60 years ago. The Beatles recorded two promotional films for their two new songs, and they're considered the first music videos. Ed Sullivan played them back-to-back on his number one rated TV show about 2 weeks later. How about that? 60 years ago, the first music videos. The Beatles. Should have guessed. On the way, we'll check in with Rich. He's got your forecast next on The Possum.
1: Well, we still have an accident. A couple of vehicles off on the right. I-85 southbound near South Court. And we believe our accident on I-65 southbound right before Northern Boulevard has cleared. They are still working one just above the Highway 143 from Millbrook on-ramp on 65 south. Traffic still backed up there. Busy, raining. All of our feeder roads are beginning to load up. East and East South Boulevard, light to mostly moderate building traffic. 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Buckle up, Wendell J. Montgomery, Skywatch Traffic.
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3: From the Blue Water Broadcasting News Center, here's today's top stories. The woman killed after being struck by a vehicle early Sunday morning in Montgomery has been identified. The incident happened just after midnight in the area of Eastern Boulevard near Vaughan Road, where a pedestrian was hit by a car. The victim, 24-year-old Juliana Pichetta, suffered fatal injuries and died at the scene. Lockheed Martin broke ground on a facility expansion project in Troy on Thursday. The project will add more than 87,000 square feet of production space, nearly doubling Troy's Lockheed Martin plant. The facility will be used to produce anti-ballistic missile technology and is expected to generate a significant number of new jobs. An execution date has been set for the man convicted of killing two people during a pawn shop robbery in 1998. Governor Kay Ivey has named June 11th as the execution date for 49-year-old Jeffrey James Lee. Lee was convicted of two counts of capital murder in the deaths of the owner and an employee he shot while robbing a Dallas County pawn shop. Lee will be executed by nitrogen hypoxia. From the Blue Water Broadcasting News Center, I'm Sky Mosley.
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20: Well, hi, everybody. Not exactly a pristine weekend forecast. You're going to have to be flexible with your plans. Showers and thunderstorms will be fairly numerous at times. Risk of scattered showers and storms well into the evening hours tonight. Low temperature down to about 69. For Saturday, Sunday, Memorial Day, Monday, better than normal rain chances with showers and thunderstorms likely at times. Locally heavy downpours. Highs in the middle 80s for the most part. Lows at night in the upper 60s to around 70. And not much change on Tuesday. From the Blue Water Weather Center, this is Rich Thomas.

103.9 The Possum. Don't miss the 4th Annual Woodland Creek Memorial Day 5K in Pike Road. Going to be a lot of fun on Monday. 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We'll see you there. Here's Randy Travis.

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103.9, the Possum. Drive safe out there. You know the troopers will be out and about on Memorial Day weekend. Watch your speed. Jerry Reed is eastbound and down on the Possum.

0: 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Montgomery.
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2: With SRN News, I'm Keith Peters in Washington. Tulsi Gabbard has resigned as President Trump's Director of National Intelligence, saying she needed to leave office as her husband battles cancer. She is the fourth cabinet member to depart among Trump's second term, all of them women. In her resignation letter, which she posted on social media, Gabbard said she told Trump she would leave her job on June 30th. President Trump has overseen the White House swearing in of the new Federal Reserve chair. Trump said Friday that he'd like Kevin Warsh's help in stimulating the economy, even as the president tried to emphasize that the nation's central bank would remain independent. On Wall Street, the Dow by 294 points, the NASDAQ rose 50, the S&P 500 advanced by 27, oil around $96 a barrel. This is SRN News.
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4: Hey, y'all, Lewis at the Capitol Oyster Bar, located over here on the beautiful Alabama River. Boy, have we got some great news for you. First of all, if you hadn't been down here and seen, we have an osprey nest right here at the restaurant. We have a camera on it. And this is the week we're expecting the little baby. We got two eggs the mom's sitting on, and expect them anytime this week or the next few days for them to be hatched. That's big news. Sunday afternoon at 4 o'clock. And I'm so excited. Danielle Nicole's back. I can't tell you how much I love this young lady. She first played for us in 2008. At the Blues Music Awards, she just won the Contemporary Blues Female Artist of the Year. She's got this incredible voice, such energy, such passion. I am so excited to bring her to Montgomery. Check it all out, CapitalOysterBar.com. 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Also, we rent out pontoon boats. 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Down here.
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5: Ephesians 2:8, for by grace are ye saved through simple faith alone, it is a gift of God.

0: 179. Use caution there. We also heard one on 85 southbound on the ramp up to South Union. And we are very busy all over Montgomery. Rain is falling. Traffic is very heavy. Interstates, Boulevard, Spratville, Millbrook, Wetumpka reporting light to mostly moderate traffic. If you got less than perfect credit, McKenna Nissan may have just the plan for you. Talk to David Martin and he will do everything possible to have you driving today. McKenna Nissan, exit 212 off I-65 in Clanton. Buckle up with the Montgomery Skywatch traffic.
1: Well, hi, everybody. This is Rich Thomas. We had to bump up the rain probabilities for the holiday weekend forecast. So stand by. Have a plan B. It's not going to rain all the time, but showers and storms will be numerous. I will fill in the details with your full forecast coming up in just a few minutes right here. 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

0: 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Finally, Friday. Hope the work week is in the rearview mirror for you, and you're gearing up for a three-day Memorial Day weekend. Here's George Strait.
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Hope you're not dealing with this on a holiday weekend. Ugh. Mark Chestnut going through the Big D, and he ain't talking about Dallas, right?

103.9 The Possum. Comedian Leanne Morgan bringing her Time of Our Lives tour to the Montgomery Performing Arts Center. 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She's hilarious. 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

0: 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Friday with JT. Hey, no matter what your plans are, this day weekend, maybe you're hitting the lake or hanging out by the pool, lighting the grill, doing some steaks or Bubba Burgers or Kaneka Sausage, Bratwurst, like I'll be doing at some point this weekend. Keep it right here for the best country all weekend long. And let's all remember that freedom is not free. We salute our military and remember those who have given the ultimate sacrifice so we can enjoy three-day holiday weekends. No doubt about that. 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
1: 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That's right near Georgia Floors Direct. 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We're hearing that one may have injuries involved. We also have an accident, Highway 31, Birmingham Highway at West Boulevard. Use caution there. Very busy traffic all over the Montgomery area, and it is raining. Please slow down. Use those seatbelts. 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Buckle up with the Jim Montgomery Skywatch Traffic.
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3: From the Blue Water Broadcasting News Center, these are today's top stories. Montgomery police have made an arrest following a Thursday morning shooting. MPD responded to a local hospital just before 2 a.m. where a man was being treated for a gunshot wound. 34-year-old Stanley Robinson is charged with first-degree assault and discharging a firearm into an occupied vehicle. The victim's identity and location of the shooting have not been released. A boy was hospitalized Thursday afternoon after rescuers pulled him from the pool at McIntyre Community Center. Montgomery Fire Rescue found a juvenile male submerged in the deep end of the pool. Responders brought him to the surface, began CPR, and paramedics took the boy to Jackson Hospital in critical condition. The pool was not open to the public at the time. The incident is under investigation. Jubilee Pops returns to the capital city tonight. The Montgomery Symphony Orchestra will be performing on the lawn of the Alabama Department of Archives and History. Bring your lawn chairs and picnic baskets to enjoy patriotic music under the stars tonight at 7 p.m. in downtown Montgomery. From the Blue Water Broadcasting News Center, I'm Sky Mosley.
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7: On May 22, 2011, a very deserving country music star was inducted into the Country Music Hall of Fame in a medallion ceremony. 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She was inducted by one of her idols, Dolly Parton. Here's the lady that definitely earned her spot in the Hall of Fame. It's Reba McEntire on this day in classic country history for May 22.

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1: Rich Thomas Weather.
2: Well, hi, everybody. Not exactly a pristine weekend forecast. You're going to have to be flexible with your plans. Showers and thunderstorms will be fairly numerous at times. Risk of scattered showers and storms well into the evening hours tonight. Low temperature down to about 69. For Saturday, Sunday, Memorial Day, Monday, better than normal rain chances with showers and thunderstorms likely at times. Locally heavy downpours. Highs in the middle 80s for the most part. Lows at night in the upper 60s to around 70. And not much change on Tuesday. From the Blue Water Weather Center, this is Rich Thomas.
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Here's Lone Star, Amazed.

much about Facebook, but I hear there's a lot of liking going on. So, like the possum, we sure would appreciate it. 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
1: With SRN News, I'm Keith Peters in Washington. Tulsi Gabbard has resigned as President Trump's Director of National Intelligence, saying she needed to leave office as her husband battles cancer. She's the fourth cabinet member to depart during Trump's second term, all of them women. In her resignation letter, which she posted on social media, Gabbard says she told Trump she would leave her job on June 30th. President Trump has overseen the White House swearing in of the new Federal Reserve chair. Trump said Friday that he'd like Kevin Warsh's help in stimulating the economy, even as the president tried to emphasize that the nation's central bank would remain independent. On Wall Street, the Dow up by 294 points, the NASDAQ rose 50, the S&P 500 advanced 27, oil around $96 a barrel. More details at SRNnews.com.
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16: Authorities working a couple of accidents. Highway 31, Birmingham Highway at the West South Boulevard. Please use caution there. That is right up from Maxwell. And we've got an accident on East Boulevard with injuries and entrapment. 1900 block, that's right near Georgia Floors Direct across from Lowe's. That is causing slow traffic on the boulevards. We are still very busy everywhere, including all of our feeder roads out. Prattville, Billbrook, Wetumpka reporting light to moderate traffic. 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Take that first step towards your college journey. 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Buckle up, Wendell J. Montgomery Skywatch Traffic.
17: Well, hi, everybody. This is Rich Thomas. We had to bump up the rain probabilities for the holiday weekend forecast. So stand by. Have a plan B. It's not going to rain all the time, but showers and storms will be numerous. I will fill in the details with your full forecast coming up in just a few minutes right here. Sponsored by
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12: Well, hi, everybody. Not exactly a pristine weekend forecast. You're going to have to be flexible with your plans. Showers and thunderstorms will be fairly numerous at times. Risk of scattered showers and storms well into the evening hours tonight. Low temperature down to about 69. For Saturday, Sunday, Memorial Day, Monday, better than normal rain chances with showers and thunderstorms likely at times. Locally heavy downpours. Highs in the middle 80s for the most part. Lows at night in the upper 60s to around 70. And not much change on Tuesday. From the Blue Water Weather Center, this is Rich Thomas.
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1: With SRN News, I'm Keith Peters in Washington. SpaceX has launched its biggest, most powerful Starship yet. The rocket blasted off from the southern tip of Texas on Friday, carrying 20 mock Starlink satellites on a test flight extending halfway around the world. Nothing's being recovered. It's the 12th test flight of the rocket that Elon Musk is building to get people to Mars one day. Tulsi Gabbard has resigned as President Trump's Director of National Intelligence, saying she needed to leave office as her husband battles cancer. She is the fourth cabinet member to depart during Trump's second term, all of them women. In her resignation letter, which she posted on social media, Gabbard said she told Trump she would leave her job on June 30th. On Wall Street, the Dow by 294 points. More details at srnnews.com.
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